think I'll stay. And this is my path, please get out my way. Cause I like it here, and I think I'll stay. And this is my path, please.

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You gon' be waiting here. Can't sleep, you snoozed off. You wanna be waking here, holding on to dear life, hoping I don't waste it here. Spit it out the throat box, rock till I make.

Yeah, motherfucker, we dropping pure bass bombs in your ear hole to slither down your spine and penetrate your mind. This revolution music, so you better put your hard hats on. Nigga, we spreading love and the motherfucking truth by any means necessary. Whether it's in a smile or a God bless, or you strapping a bomb to your chest, we on fire tonight, please believe it. And for all you whack MCs and sucker DJs out there perpetrating the fraud,

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So take a mouthful, it's a task when you can't be your own individual. 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

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See every time I reach a show, you know things pop up. 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Everyone breaking bread, you can get a little bit broke off.

0: 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We nuke them all to smithereens. Smithereens. Smithereens.
1: Cut the chop. Just a lick.
2: I said, and I'm bringing back rapping with your hands. And I'm bringing back rapping with your hands. And I'm bringing back rapping with your hands.
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Hey, boys. 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

0: 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Let me check.
1: Nobody.
0: Way more fly and smooth, quiet as this cat.
1: Way more fly.
0: Moving, shaking, begging like I'm Stastro. 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
1: Bass guy.
0: All these rappers still I remain unimpressed. Diamond showers every time I take a breath. If Stas is cash,
1: you
0: being dead deep. Stashi brush on boogie and his chest. Took and passed an ace to seven test. At the hobbit shop, but then drinking mess.
1: They hot.
0: Bro, she love you, she just using me for sex. All my niggas nerds, they speaking tech. Constellation Negro, SAS, we set. Time zone ghost, I'm always on a check.
1: Time zone ghost.
0: My ends told my ends, I'm so glad we met. Boy, salute you talking to a veteran. She's so thick, she's sitting like a vet. No woman is ever an object. A diamond purpose
1: always
0: lies beneath the surface. So I hopped in her 5-speed drop top stick shift and watched her work it. It's the Laser Lord Light Rider Ish Boogie at your service. They pull biscuits out, but they ain't make me nervous. Things around, I ask God, what have I done to deserve this? Starship Troopers, Hardbop Loopers, who's cooler than the Stelly Squad? Nah, she didn't mention you unless your name is Oh My God. Land on the set, nap down, lady stare, it's a spacesuit. Reason why you won't see them niggas round me? I'm fake proof. I seduced the princess, took gold at the Drip Olympics. All type girls love me, like I'm Vince.
1: Yeah, moonlight signs with the star wave belt.
0: Moonlight.
1: Steve demons surfing across the thick green felt. Pray for witness to the gods that we knelt. Pray, then throw water in the air. Brazil.

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1: Yeah, I know ain't nothing new under the sun and shit. But ain't nobody dealing how I'm doing it. And after me, ain't nobody gonna do it like me. 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